gestures towards me, stuff my hand into my pocket, fill it with all I can find. He returns it to his head without saying a word. He's done talking for the night. I'm just talking to myself. I'm just talking to myself. I'm just talking.

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There lives a fairy queen.

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My own feeling is mostly unclear, and when I'm talking to you, I'm not here. I don't think I'll ever be ready.

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CO85275, Subterranean Homesick Blues, number 10, take 1.

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Undressed and baptized in the beauty of what once was, sweet as true burden and liberation's dark cost. And as your lovers battle with themselves and forget their crooked purge, I am but a flamer within your story. I cross myself to the demons who raise themselves at the matter of love's loss.